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Yes, I can't remember how it was December. Just watch those icicles form. What do I care if icicles

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What do I care how much it may

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5: Not looking to run, not looking to hide. 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Many

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0: musikalischer Blick in den Himmel schadet um 20 nach 3 absolut nicht. Charlie Puth packt langsam ein und die Ra Band hebt direkt ab in den Orbit. Clouds Across the Moon.
1: Good evening. This is the Intergalactic Operator. Can I help you?
2: Yes. I'm trying to reach Flight Commander P.R. Johnson on Mars Flight 247.
1: Very well. Hold on, please. You're through.
2: Thank you, Operator.
1: You're through.
2: Thank you, Operator.
1: You're through.
2: Johnson on Mars Flight 247.
1: Very well. Hold on, please. You're through.
2: Thank you, Operator.
1: You're through.
2: Thank you, Operator.
1: You're through.

might lose my mind. Waking when the sun's down, riding all these highs, waiting for the calm down. Walk these streets with me, I'm doing decently, just glad that I can breathe. I might lose my mind, waking when the sun's down, riding all these highs, waiting for the calm down. Walk these streets with me, I'm doing decently, just glad that I can breathe.